0: Lovely.
1: That's it done.
0: Do you think that line might offend you? I met with an old friend, because that's supposed to be you.
1: Now, David, can I tell you something?
0: Barely.
1: I know how I am. You don't know how you're going to be. It's done, boy.
0: That was a good one. Yeah.
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0: Right there, Hudson. The Bulls are already out there. The Lakers will have the ball.
1: Okay. I want to keep you strong.

0: a bit high, isn't it, Joe?
1: I'd have a long way to go.
0: Isn't there something in between?

it was a joke, and so you laughed. You laughed when I had said that losing you would make me flip my lid. Right? You know you laughed. I heard you laugh. You laughed, you laughed, and laughed, and then you left. But now you know I'm utterly mad. And they're coming to take me away, ha-ha. They're coming to take me away, ho-ho, hee-hee, ha-ha. To the happy home with trees and flowers and chirping birds and basket weavers who sit and sing.